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0: 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I want to see these lights jump up.
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industry. You're gonna take on the world someday. You got blood on your face, a big disgrace, waving your banner all over the place.

Better days are coming, if no one told you. I hate to hear you crying over the phone, dear. For 7 years running, you've been a soldier. But better days are coming, better days are coming for you. So when the night feels like forever,